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And we're going to be out at the Supergirl Surf Festival, brought to you by Better Buzz Coffee. 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

Channel 93, San Diego's number one hit music station. Trina and Michelle, they're heading down to the Luke Bryan, Jason Aldean concert. Want to hear a little country? All right, Taylor Swift is on.

Channel 93, San Diego's number one hit music station. My name is Cabana Boy Jeff. I am out. You can always hit me up on Instagram at Cabana Boy Jeff, and I spell G-E-O-F-F. I'm going to the Jason Aldean and Luke Bryan concert right this second. I'll definitely be posting a bunch of stuff, so check me out there. A lot of negative in this world, so let's turn some of this negative into a positive. And

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3: Welcome to another episode of iHeart's K-pop with JoJo. If you're a K-pop stan, spread the word. We do it every weekend right here, right about now, 2 hours. Nothing but K-pop and global pop. Of course, don't forget to follow us, K-pop with JoJo on Instagram. That's K-pop with JoJo on IG. Let's kick everything off with the fellas of 82 Major.
6: Yo! 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
1: All right, guys, we back. 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Khalid teamed up with Anyo Soap, who was the speaking voice for Jinwoo in K-pop Demon Hunters, although he did sing in one scene, and his voice is crazy, man. Check this track, Something

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What's up? It's Angie from the Gina and Frankie Morning Show. And I hope you guys all had a fun and safe weekend. So me and Gina went to our first country concert ever. And we're going to tell you all about it later on Monday morning. Make sure you're listening in right here on Channel 933.

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0: 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What's up? It's your girl Angie from the Gina and Frankie Morning Show. 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I mean, this is a free festival. It's going to be so much fun. 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All you got to do if you want more info is go to www.surfgirlsurfpro.com.
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downloaded and you know how to use the TalkBack feature because that is how you are winning a free trip to go see Harry Styles in New York City. 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

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It's Channel 933, and yes, we still have those sold-out BTS tickets for you. All you gotta do is listen out for that BTS sounder of the day between 6 a.m. and 6 p.m. whenever you hear that sounder. Be caller number 93, and we are hooking you up. They're performing in L.A. September 2nd. Good luck.

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1: So I want you to keep an open mind on this, Frankie, okay? Okay. I saw this new workout that's going viral on TikTok, and I thought it was a joke. It's called the trampoline workout, and they have them here in San Diego. Everybody has individual little trampolines, right? And they're playing the music, right? And they're just kind of stepping on them, and then they start going super fast, right? So they're like, dude, jump, like jumpy, jumpy, jumpy, jumpy, jumpy. So we're

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Yeah.

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So the Padres just revealed the K-pop Demon Hunter bobblehead. It's going down September 19th. And if you get the tickets, you get the bobblehead and the tickets to the game. And let me just tell you, these are super cute.

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1: I think my boyfriend is lying to me. He said he was going on a hike with some of his boys, whatever. Yeah. And I'm thinking, okay, cool. I don't even know where
2: it
1: was at.
2: I remember this, yes.
1: I think it was like in Yosemite, maybe. However, I started to get a little sus when he started packing a few days ago. Yeah. Okay. He started packing 2 huge cans of bear spray, okay? And he said every single person has to have their own bear spray, right? Then he started packing ponchos. I'm like, where are you going? I mean, they look like they're
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Zara Larsson's going to be there. Snoop Dogg, BTS, Benson Boone, Cardi B, and so many more. 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

Okay. 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Also, I'm not

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1: 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What's up? It's Angie from the Gina and Frankie Morning Show. And me and Gina went to our first country concert. Frankie has been pushing us, so we finally went. And we're going to let you know all about that later on this morning. So make sure you're listening in right here on Channel.

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1: Angie, I have to call you out for something that you've been making me do, and what? 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
2: 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I don't know.
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If you want to go see Harry Styles live in New York City, he's performing at Madison Square Garden. 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
2: Happy Monday, August 17th.
3: What up? Happy Monday. Hopefully you had a great weekend. Now we walk into the studio with lots of free stuff for you. We do have tickets to see BTS all morning long. Week number two of BTS tickets. When you hear that sounder go off, details at the end of News That Matters. Also, trips to Vegas and more details in about 3 minutes.
2: Okay, so yesterday, a fire broke out in Sorrento Valley yesterday afternoon. I mean, there was smoke everywhere. I could see it where I live. Did you see it all the way?
3: I didn't see it there. I saw it on TV, though, the story going
2: crazy.
3: It
2: was crazy. When I walked out the house, it was, like, really smoky, right, and I knew that a fire had broke up in Sorrento Valley, but I felt like that was so far for me to be able to, like, smell the smoke. And then at Angie's house, she was able to smell the smoke. It was, like, really potent.
3: I will say it was very windy, so that smoke was up there and it was pushing all around.
2: The fire started around 1:30 in the Penasquitos Creek area east of the 5 freeway. Evacuations were quickly put in place. I thought it was going to be way bigger than it ended up being. Luckily, firefighters were able to do their thing. By 8:45 last night, the forward rate of spread had stopped and it was 25% contained. Only 131 acres burned, but that could have been really, really bad.
3: Shout out to our first responders for knocking that down.
2: Absolutely. With that said, it's going to be hot again this week, so we got to stay vigilant. Highs in the upper 70s and low 80s by the coast, upper 80s to low 90s inland. It's going to be the hottest midweek. There is possible chance of thunderstorms in certain parts of the area. Humid Miami-like weather.
3: We live in San Diego for a reason. We don't want Miami coming our way.
2: I know. The 12 and under baseball team from Sweetwater Little League advanced to the Little League World Series on Friday. They beat Hawaii 11-3. They're already at South Williamsport, Pennsylvania. It's so crazy how they just like take off and go.
3: Imagine being these kids. It's such a cool moment for them. I'll say it again, I get to do the opening ceremony emceeing, and just seeing these parents and kids and all the work they put in early into the season is so cool to see it culminate to this.
2: Yeah, so their first game is against Davenport, Iowa this Thursday, August 20th. The whole tournament runs into the 30th. There's only 10 teams from the U.S. competing, and they are one of the 10 teams.
3: So
2: that
3: is
2: huge. Do you know coach or what?
3: Yeah, so my buddy Dan Camacho, he's one of the coaches in the league. His son also plays in the team, so I've been following his social
2: media. His kid's on the 12 and under all-star team? That's amazing.
3: And this is, by the way, DJ Danny C. Remember, I used to call him that when he DJ'd my daughter's.
2: His son is on the team.
3: On the team.
2: So are they all going or what?
3: Good question. I wasn't bugging him this week. He was sending me some updates, but I wasn't asking him.
2: But you didn't see it on social media? Because I did see a picture of like all the boys flying. It looked like, were they in a private plane or they just didn't make sure nobody else was on the plane?
4: Yay,
2: I saw this picture of them and they were all on the plane and there was no one else on there, but it looked like a regular sized plane. So I don't know if they got on there early and then they made a picture or something. Or if they're flying private, man, I've never even flown private. Good for you.
4: Do they need a water, girl? I got you.
2: The big scoop. What am I talking about? The first clear photos of this one thing that everybody's wanting to see have been published. I'll let you know what I'm talking about.
3: Yeah, major stuff. Details next.
2: I'm like on a mode all the time.
3: Gonna get you a gift card to Better Buzz to get you some coffee in the morning. Gina needs some. We'll get that for you next. BTS, of course. Every time you hear that sound, I go out this morning. You're gonna get BTS tickets. We have Vegas trips and more all coming up this morning.
0: Waking up with Gina the Latina and Frankie V.
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1: Details as to what Gina's talking about right now inside Gina's Big Scoop on Channel 933. And what we want to do is actually get you hooked up right now. So I know it's early. 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But yes, that $50 Better Buzz gift card is yours at the end of this.
0: So the first clear photos of Taylor Swift's massive wedding ring have been published, and Swifties are freaking out. Did you see this?
2: Yeah.
0: It's huge, and it's like yellow,
2: can
0: right?
2: Knock you out.
0: I know. So this is the first time anyone's gotten a good look of her wedding ring. She went to an outdoor wedding in England over the weekend. The proper you were there with their long lens cameras snapping away. So it's huge. Mm-hmm. How much do you think that costs?
1: I have millions.
0: We haven't got much information on that ring either. I feel like they do a really good job of keeping things private.
1: I'm surprised she actually wore it out. I would have thought she would have kept that under wraps.
0: I'm sure she has to wear it. She's wedding though. She's
1: I know,
0: married
1: but she
0: now.
1: She hasn't put out any photos yet, so I almost feel like every little one is going to be calculated in for money. But
0: so photographers also got pictures of Travis Kelce's wedding band as he went to the Kansas City Chiefs' first preseason game.
1: Yeah,
0: his looks, you know, like a wedding band.
2: Yeah. Sorry, man.
0: Yeah, so now the hunt, I'm sure we'll be finding out all the details. Yeah. Chaperone joined Noah Kahan at the Rose Bowl on Saturday night. The show was sold out. 56,000 fans were the Rose Bowl on Saturday before Chaperone performed her hit song, California. Mm-hmm. Noah Kahan said, "This is the first song I've ever heard of Chapel and the reason I fell in love with her music. I'm really proud of her and thankful that she would come sing with me." Do you think, while he is, Noah Kahan is performing at Petco Park tonight.
1: Yes.
0: Do you think he'll bring out a special guest?
1: That's one of the big things that he's been doing in different cities is bringing people out. I know that Alex Warren jumped on stage with Ed Sheeran, so he would have been my first guest because they do have a similar sound music, but I don't think Alex is going to come out a second time, but I would imagine.
0: Is that the only person we have? Because they usually bring out someone local. They're just going to keep bringing out Alex Warren at every concert.
1: I'm trying to think. Nick Cannon's going to jump on stage.
2: Oh my gosh. Or maybe Luke Bryan or Jason Aldean since they were here yesterday.
0: I think they leave pretty quickly.
1: Yeah,
0: but Petco Park has had a huge weekend. Rufus Du Sol was there Saturday night. I never realized I had so many friends who are Rufus Du Sol fans as I did after I saw them on Instagram.
1: I got dinner in Little Italy on Saturday night, and as I was walking around, you just saw those fans out there. They looked like they were going to the biggest EDM festival in America.
0: And then Luke Bryan and Jason Aldean last night at Petco, and now Noah Kahan tonight. So lots of, and then Neo and Akon are going to be down in Chula Vista though later on this week. Yeah.
1: So cool.
0: The Big Scoop is brought to you by San Diego County Credit Union. It's not Big Bang Banking. It's better.
1: All right, BTS tickets. Those are going to be yours this morning. Just waiting to hear that BTS sound go off. When it does, tickets yours. But we want to get you that $50 Better Buzz Coffee gift card to wake you up. That gift card's coming up in about 3 minutes.

0: So one member of our show is going through something today that I think most people have gone through, at least in their life. Mm-hmm. And I think it's something that a lot of us can relate to. It's kind of sad, but it could also be happy. Yeah. I know you and I have both dealt with this every year, but I think it's something we can all discuss here.
1: Yeah, we kind of go through these moments together. We'll explain more in about 3 minutes when we talk about this next here on Channel 933.

0: Real quick, at 7:10, we have a trip to Vegas for you. Two-night hotel stay, food, beverage credit, gas card to get you there. 7:10, we'll do that. And of course, that BTS sounder is going off this morning. When you hear that, Color 93, we'll get those BTS tickets. Gina Frankie, hanging out early with you on a Monday.
1: Something's happening in Angie's life today that, you know, it's kind of sad, but I think a lot of people in San Diego can relate to this, including you and I.
0: For sure. Angie, talk to us.
2: Okay, so, man. I thought I was going to get through like half the sentence before crying. So today's my dad's birthday.
0: Yeah.
2: And I feel like it's the same thing every single year.
1: Wait, real quick, your dad passed away.
2: Yeah. Oh, yeah, yeah. Sorry. My dad passed away almost 3 years ago.
0: Okay.
2: And I feel like it's the same thing. Every Father's Day, every birthday of his, every death anniversary, it's the same thing. I always get super sad around that day, the day of. And I'm just wondering, like, does it ever get better? Because honestly, if I had a button to just push and erase every like bad feeling and every memory and everything, I would do it.
0: Yeah.
2: Because it sucks. It sucks around that day. And I know it only lasts about a day of that sucky feeling. But like, what's, you know, the next time something comes up, I feel the same way?
1: Today's his birthday.
2: His actual birthday, yes. Okay.
1: So he died 3 years ago.
2: Yeah.
1: So I've had two brothers killed now more than 20 years ago. Mm-hmm. So I understand how you're feeling. First of all, 3 years it's still very, very new, mm-hmm. right?
2: Yeah.
1: So what is your question? Does it ever go away?
2: Yeah. Like, am I ever going to not feel sucky when these dates come around?
1: I think you will always feel some type of way when these days, in my experience, you will always feel some type of way. Now how that feels is different. You'll always, for the rest of your life, feel some type of way. Does it get better? Yes. I've gotten to the point where, like, I've felt like you, where you're sad and, you know, all these things. But then some years you'll feel like, hey, let's have a birthday cake for them and be celebratory. But I don't think there's been one year that's come across for either my brother's birthday where I didn't at least cry for a little bit. But does it get better? Yes. Your life changes forever when someone close to you passes.
0: It does. We talked about this for me in July. It's tough for me because I have my dad's passing, my dad, Father's Day, and my dad's birthday. It's all within like a few weeks span. And I'll tell you, does it get better? In certain ways, because you start to appreciate the moment. So what I do now, and I've talked about this before, is my dad and I used to always get Chinese buffet. Like, that's where my love for that went. So I was, the first few years of dealing with it, my dad passed away 10 years ago, it was tough. But now I try to celebrate him, and I go to Chinese buffet, and I overindulge, and I do that in honor of him. And I also, and Gina talks about this a lot, I notice the moments. The longer it goes, the more moments I notice. And I've seen so many damn butterflies flying around me and my daughter when I take her for walks, and especially on his birthday when I'm feeling sad or on the moments that I need him most. So it doesn't get easier, but I feel like you appreciate the moments that your dad still brings to you from above.
1: I feel like everybody grieves differently, though, and like, give yourself some grace. If you're not to the point where you can do that, that's a great, like, when you can do that. But if you can't and you just want to feel like, you know what, all day, that's fine. Like, just do what you got to do to get through the day. And eventually it will change, but I think that everybody grieves differently and there's no right way or wrong way to do it. And you may feel like 3 years was so long ago. It wasn't long ago. That is very, very, very, very fresh.
0: It is.
1: It's very, very, like, how long ago did your dad die?
0: I just mentioned, it was 10 years
1: ago.
0: 10
1: years,
0: And I still feel like it was yesterday, though. I still remember getting that phone call from mom. Hey, Frankie, need you to fly home to Boston right now. That feels like yesterday, but I've learned to, I wouldn't say accept it, but it's part of it. But what I truly have done, and we grieve differently, is I honor him by doing something that I know we would have done together had he still been on earth. And it's actually makes me feel better about the situation for sure.
2: Yeah, it's crazy because like I try to, like you said, do something. Mm-hmm. You know, his past death anniversary, I tried to listen to the voicemails, hearing his voice for the first time ever since he passed. And I feel like that made me feel even worse, but it should have made me feel better. So I don't know.
1: Who says it should have made you feel better, though? That's like expectation. You know what I mean? Like, it is what it is. I mean, in your mind, makes you feel worse, but it also could be just releasing stuff like that you have inside. Because I think for me, after my brothers died, I just kind of like moved on with life and was so busy that I didn't take the time to grieve.
0: Yeah.
1: And then at some point, let me tell you, that comes out. Mm-hmm. So those kind of moments are what's helping you grieve and helping you get out. So maybe in the moment you felt like listening to his voice was painful.
2: Yeah.
1: But it is part of like releasing that and moving forward. Like, for example, I have a whole video of my brothers from like their funeral and from when they were little. My uncle put I have not even watched it. It's been 20 years. I know where it's at. I just don't feel like I want to watch it yet. Yeah. You know? So, and it's 20 years in, so
2: I got a long way to go, I guess. Man.
0: But we're here for you as well to help you through these moments.
2: Thanks. Thanks, guys.
1: Sorry.
0: And I hear the love in your voice, your dad, which makes me feel good. So.
1: I do like do something in his honor today, if you can, even if something minor.
0: For sure.
1: Listen to his favorite song.
0: Yeah, blast that song a few times on the ride home. Why not?
1: Yeah.
0: I got to do something later today. I'm a little bit stressed out about it. I actually just got a text from our biggest boss in regards to it. And I don't get very nervous about things. I'm nervous about what I got to do later today.
1: I mean, yeah, I have a lot of questions. Like, why you? What's going on?
0: We're going to explain more. And maybe you guys can help me in about 3 minutes. Channel 933.

0: Get ready to go to Vegas. We got you a 710. BTS tickets on the way as well. When that sounder goes off, it is Gina the Latina and a Frankie V. Channel 933. I have to do something right at the end of our show today. And I'll be honest, I don't get very nervous anymore. Like Gina and I, we've talked in front of millions of different crowds and done all these things. And I don't ever like, it's just back of the hand. It's like, cool, we'll go up there. We'll host this event or we'll host this whatever. And it's been fine. But I got asked to do something today for our company, iHeart. And when I got the message last week that I had to have this little one-on-one to discuss, I thought it was just a small thing. Like I'd be talking to like two or three people and about my experiences and what we do. And I found out that I will be talking to about 2,000 people in our company today.
1: 1,000?
0: It's all the salespeople, the advertising people, the marketing people, not just in San Diego, but across the country for our company, iHeartMedia. And I thought they were joking when they said that. And then they were dead serious. They're like, no, this is in front of everybody. We got to make sure that you check in at 9:45 so that your screen looks perfect, that we can hear you perfectly, because we don't want to have any glitches or issues while you're speaking to everybody. Still like, whatever. Then I get a text from our biggest boss here in San Diego, Noreen, this morning. And she's like, hey, you got a few minutes? Let's catch up about what you have to do later today. So it kind of hit me.
1: How do you have a few minutes? We're on the radio till 10 a.m.
0: No, I talked to her during one of our commercial sets earlier this morning already.
1: Oh, my God. You have a few minutes.
0: So it's talking about it is cool because, you know, we get to do what we do here in San Diego, and I get to do a lot of stuff nationally as well. And one of the big things that we all get to do, it's called endorsements. And that's when we find a product that we love and we get to talk about it on the radio and all that and how influential that is to success for businesses. And that's kind of like what the whole
1: What are you talking about exactly to these salespeople?
0: So explaining how powerful like the power of endorsement is. And like, you know, for like across the country, we do a lot of them here in San Diego, but it's, you know, discussing on how when, you know, Gina Latina is talking about SDCCU and how people understand that it's, you know, our personal passion behind those products. I think, you know, it's a good message to get out there, and we're going to be discussing that and kind of showing how it's such a big thing, utilizing our voices for success.
1: Oh, okay. I'm really confused now. So is it just, why would you be speaking, whatever, it doesn't really matter. But so is it for national, because you record other markets?
0: Yeah, so I'm on
1: something?
0: A bunch of different markets. Oh, yeah, so talking sales team in all these different cities and kind of explaining how, you know, maybe you don't know this or that. And just telling the successes of it, but it's exciting. That aside, it's in front of 2,000 people and I'm very nervous about it.
1: Do you have it prepared? Do you have like a PowerPoint? What are you talking about? I'm confused right now, so I don't know.
0: I have between now and the end of the show to work on this thing, and I'm sure tomorrow I'll come back.
1: The show?
0: Yeah, exactly.
1: We're talking on the radio.
0: I know.
1: Man.
0: So my mind is everywhere. I mean, tomorrow I'll let you know how it goes, but it's definitely going to be one of those things where it's a cool moment. But I don't
1: realize. Have you anything prepared? Is someone like interviewing
2: you? Like a first draft or anything?
1: Like a PowerPoint? Like what are you talking about?
0: I don't really know. I'm gonna have questions thrown at me. That's why I'm nervous.
1: Oh, so if they have questions thrown at you, that's easy.
0: Yeah. So I'll basically getting interviewed about, you know, stuff and whatnot.
2: You better have that ChatGPT up.
1: I know.
0: But it's a cool deal, but I'll let you know how it goes. But yeah, it's 2,000 people. I thought it was like 3 or 4 people. So just understand, no matter what you're doing today at work, I still get nervous when we have to do certain things.
1: Well, yeah, I'm nervous for you because it sounds like you don't know what you're talking about.
0: I'll let you know how it goes tomorrow.
1: Oh, man. Make sure you got the topic right.
0: I don't know. Now I'm even more nervous. Thank you. I thought this was going to help. News That Matters with Gina coming up next.
1: Oh, man. So they're making a big change to a product that everybody uses. And I didn't know this was a problem. Apparently it was, but they got a solution for us.
0: Look at that. We're problem solvers on our show.

0: Something major has changed in San Diego. I don't know if you've noticed.
1: Gina's details right now inside News That Matters on Channel 933. A couple of quick things to remember. We are going to send you to Vegas at 710. Two-night stay, food, beverage credit, gas card to get you there. 710, we do that. And yes, that BTS sounder will go out this morning. When you hear Colin 93 gets sold out BTS tickets.
0: Okay, so the Mission Valley Mall has officially changed its name to The Valley. Okay. I was driving by the other day and I looked at the mall and it said The Valley. Yeah. All big. And I was like, The Valley? What is The Valley? And then I log on to the computer this morning. I was like, Mission Valley Mall changed its name to The Valley.
1: It sounds very LA. I'm going to The Valley today.
2: It does.
0: So
2: it does.
0: I was born and raised in The Valley in LA. Okay. So there's big parts of different parts of The Valley. At first I couldn't comprehend. I was like, The Valley? What is that? But then I get what they're doing, like Mission Valley. I have to wait and see if I like it. I'm not sure about it. Angie, you're the one who shops a lot. What is different in it? I haven't been there in forever.
2: So a lot, actually. Okay. It looks like the Mission Valley Mall got a glow up.
3: Yeah.
2: Oh, okay. So in between all the stores and stuff, you know how it used to be just like little kiosks?
0: Yes.
2: Well, they put turf there, so everything looks like fresh and brand new. I don't know.
0: I kind of looked, and it seemed like it looked like it had got renewed. Mm-hmm. The Valley.
1: I'm excited for it, and I like this for malls, because I am someone that likes to go to malls as well, and I feel like they needed a refresh, so it's cool that they're doing this.
0: Frankie, go check out The Valley and do a review. Heinz Ketchup made a lid for ketchup lovers with three different, what they're calling, love settings, so everyone could pick their exact amount, okay? So apparently, their ad says the internet has spent years arguing over how much ketchup a portion of fries actually needs. Now people have three settings on their ketchup and each one opens the hole a bit wider.
2: This is genius.
0: Okay.
2: It's
0: so funny. What it is, really, I didn't know this was a problem. So you could turn it. You literally turn it says like, and it will squirt out some love, squirts out more crazy love, and it squirts out more. And you turn the setting to how much ketchup you want. Has this been a problem?
2: Yes. Yes. I hate when I squirt too much and you have to waste all the ketchup because you didn't want that much.
0: Really?
2: Yes.
0: I didn't realize that this was such a problem. But Heinz goes on to say, nobody wins an argument. Everyone just gets to be right at their own setting.
2: Thank you.
1: So, three quick settings.
0: Like, love, and crazy love.
1: All right.
0: Roku just launched a 24/7 AI slop channel. Okay. Now that's what they're calling AI slop.
1: Yeah.
0: It's a 24/7 channel made entirely with AI. Okay. It's called Fairground AI. It's now streaming, but it has AI generated movies, shows, shorts, and commercials, all with no human actors. Why are you laughing?
2: Because it's basically, do you remember the Love Island but fruit version?
1: Yeah.
2: It's like that, but other stuff too.
0: 24/7. 24 hours a day. AI slop on the Roku channel.
1: Can't be good for your brain at all.
0: Lots of things were announced this weekend at a big convention. Everybody is talking about it. I'll break it all down for you.
1: All right, details. 710. 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
1: Yeah, details. Right now inside Gina's Big Scoop on Channel 933. 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
0: All right, it's some very sad news. 36-year-old Scream actress Hayden Panettiere is dead. She was found dead by a friend inside a home in South Carolina yesterday. EMT got a call, or they got a call that came out saying that a person was in cardiac arrest, and they have the 911 call. It was an unresponsive female. There's currently an open investigation, but there are reports of a possible overdose. They haven't confirmed that. The police do say there were no initial signs of foul play, and that nothing seemed to be suspicious. Now, this is what we do know, is that she and her on-again, off-again boyfriend, Brian Hickerson, flew from L.A. to South Carolina on Saturday.
1: Okay.
0: Now, he's the one who had multiple domestic violence incidents against him, the one she wrote about heavily in her memoir that she just dropped. Not sure why they're back together, because the way she's described him in the past is not good.
1: Great, no.
0: In the memoir, she details her relationship with him, as well as talks about her addiction struggles, her feeling guilty about her younger brother's death, all her deals with childhood fame, mental health, not having custody of her daughter. She talked about all this very openly in the last year. I actually gave her like a lot of props for being so open about this stuff.
1: Agreed, 100%.
0: Her book is called This Is Me, A Reckoning. More details, I'm sure, will come out, but her family released a statement saying she was an incredible light and a force of nature who brought immeasurable love and joy to all who knew her.
1: Sad story.
0: And she is survived by a daughter.
1: Mm-hmm.
0: So the Jonas Brothers just announced that they are going on tour again. It's the Jonas Brothers Burning Up Tour all over again. So they had their original Burning Up Tour. They will be here at Viejas Arena on November 30th.
1: I love their coming to San Diego. I feel like the Jonas Brothers since day one have supported San Diego and vice versa. A lot of artists skip San Diego and they continually come back.
0: They had been leaving Easter eggs. We'll go ahead and all over, right?
2: Tell them
0: what's happening.
2: So over the weekend, a bunch of arenas around the country were putting up dates with kind of teasing that this was going to be
1: happening.
2: A thing, yeah.
0: And are you really excited? I feel like I have heard about so much Jonas Brothers from Angie this morning.
2: I know you're excited.
0: Such a huge big fan.
2: I'm so excited. I just watched Camp Rock 3 over the weekend.
0: Oh, yeah? How was it? Was it good?
2: It was okay. It was okay.
0: It
2: wasn't as nostalgic as I thought it was going to be. I did cry, but, you know, it was there.
0: Well, they are coming to San Diego.
1: And at 9:10 this morning, we actually have a pair of tickets to give away before you can even buy them. It's literally the first printed pair of tickets here in San Diego. 9:10 Jonas Brothers tickets will be yours.
0: The Big Scoop is brought to you by San Diego County Credit Union. 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It's better.
1: And we do have that trip to Vegas. Two nights stay at the hotel. We got food, beverage credit, and a gas card to get you there. 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
1: So who just announced that they are going on tour, and what's the name of their tour?
0: Easy question. 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For just a

0: giving me my bright ideas. I want to do something for my single friends, okay. And I thought it would be a great idea, but I feel like it could be a disaster.
1: For your single friends.
0: Yeah, you have a chance to stop me or tell me, you know what, I think this is a great idea. Gina, you go ahead and do this, Gina.
1: All right, 7:30, we'll find out more. Gina Frankie, Channel 933. Let's jump to Logan Heights. Good morning, Heather.
2: Good morning.
0: Good morning.
1: Where are you right now? You sound kind of quiet. Are you at work?
2: No, I'm about to go into work, but I'm just like so nervous because the single mama needs a break.
0: Oh, yes.
1: Well, we have a trip to Vegas for you right now, courtesy of...
2: No way.
1: Yes, for you right now, courtesy of visitlasvegas.com. If you can answer Gina's big scoop question.
0: Okay, so who is going on tour and what's the name of their tour?
2: It's the Jonas Brothers, and it's the Burning Up Tour all over again.
0: You are correct.
1: Go to Vegas!
2: Yes, happy Monday. Let's go. Yes.
0: Trip to Vegas.
1: You're a single mom, so you got to get a sitter for the kid. God. Find your best friend. You got a 2-night stay.
2: Coming up.
0: Yep. Perfect birthday gift.
1: You know what I'm saying? So we got you covered. Hang on 2 seconds. Rock will get you all the details,
2: thank
1: okay?
2: You.
1: Thank you, Heather, for listening. We appreciate it.

0: You got a smile on your face, Chief.
1: Because you know me and my ideas. I have a great idea, but also it could be a disaster.
0: Always true. Always true.
1: You never know. You're always risking it.
0: Gina Frankie, Channel 933. We're talking about this right now. At the very end, we'll need a contestant. I actually created a new game today that I'm really excited about. A fun game to play along to, Monday Fun Day Game of the Week. We'll need a contestant, but first, why do you have a smile on your face
1: so
0: right now?
1: I think that I personally think this is a fabulous idea, but I'm not sure if other people would think the same, So me and my boyfriend, we wanted to throw kind of like an end of the summer Labor Day party, right? So that's in about 3 weeks, And so that was the idea, just good people, good the pool vibes, one last time before summer ends, right? Yeah. But then I thought, you know what? I want to take this one step further. I think I want to make this a secret, and the keyword is secret here, a secret Love Island themed party for my single friends, and they won't even know what they're walking into. Okay, so let me tell you this. Let me tell you the reason. So we are officially at an age where a lot of our friends have already gotten divorced, are
2: going through a divorce,
1: like their second round of life. I feel like we've had separate groups of people where like they're all in their second round of life, right? But they're all from different like friends and, you know, whatever. And I thought, why not I invite them all on the same day to put them in a situation where they can meet each other? Because I've never actively done that. Like, okay, who is that single person who is, you know, for whatever reason, like at our age range, and that so they could just, I'm not saying I'm going to do it. Well, I don't know. We could play Love Island games, but I'm not going to do all that. Just put them in the same scenario. And furthermore, I thought, okay, so I'm going to invite minimal couples because we do have this is going to be hard, right? Because I don't have a lot of amount of friends like that. I have a good amount, but I think there's going to be a secret rule.
0: Okay.
1: So if you're a couple and you are invited, you need to bring at least one single person that's in our age range that you know. So then it's creating just more opportunities for people to talk to each other.
0: So you're saying this is a secret, so the singles going won't know.
1: Have no clue. They're just invited as like regular person.
0: Do the couples know that?
1: The couples are going to have to know.
0: And so they're going to know that the single person they're bringing is to help them match with somebody else.
1: Yes, absolutely. Okay, but the single people can't know because I feel like this is why I think it could be a bad idea because I told one single friend.
0: Yeah.
1: And oh my God, she was freaking out. She was like, what? A pool party? I don't want to go meet people in a bathing suit, blah, blah. And then she's like, well, who's going? Like, blah, blah, like all the questions. I'm like, okay, that was a bad idea telling her. Bad idea. Don't tell anyone else. Here's why you don't.
0: Because... And I do feel like this, after you've gone through a breakup, a divorce, you don't want to go meet somebody in your mind. You do, but you don't, right? Mm-hmm. So when you say, hey, you're going to meet people, no, I'm not. But then they're like, but wait, what's going on? So don't even tell them. Because you just got to get them there, right? Because I feel like everybody's hesitant to, quote unquote, get back into the dating field.
2: Yeah.
0: So if they don't know and they show up, a couple of cocktails going, all of a sudden they could meet that special somebody.
1: But then at that same time, that person will be like, well, is it going to be all couples? Because I don't want to go if it's just all couples.
0: No,
1: so I don't know what to do to get the single friends there. But also I want to get a new pool of people. That's why whoever invite, they all have to have one single friend at least.
2: No, this is great. And I like the part that Frankie said, don't tell them, because I feel like the best relationships mostly are organic and natural. And this is a way to do it organic. And nobody's going to go in with any fears because they don't know.
1: And if they get mad at me, I have already been throwing subliminal messages because if you see the invite,
0: I saw that,
1: I mean,
0: you can kind of tell.
1: Love Island like vibe, the bright pink.
2: I don't know about that.
1: The bright yellow. You don't think so?
2: I don't know if they'll get it. I don't want them to get it.
1: Yeah. But looking back, you'll get it because it has like it has all the colors.
0: One thing I have to say though, and I don't like that you said, Gina, you said, we probably won't play the games. You have to have some fun games. Because I think after a couple
2: of
0: drinks, that's
2: the
0: way when all of a sudden the same, that's going to make them mingle because otherwise it's going to be like an eighth grade dance when
2: karaoke
0: on one side, guys on the other. No, you bring them together some fun games.
2: Karaoke.
1: We always play a heated game of volleyball. The
0: volleyball's a great one. Yes, I like that. Yes, perfect. See, I like this idea, Gina.
1: So, you like it, so I'm good.
0: The invite's great.
1: Party at Villa Gina.
0: Yeah, it's good.
1: And the summer poolside with good people, good music, and good vibes. Rideshare, highly recommended.
2: Yeah, nobody driving today. Nobody drive.
0: And they got enough. Villa on there, that word, you know something's going on. Just enough that you're intrigued to find out more.
1: Do you have
0: more.
1: A single friend you could bring, Frankie? Yeah, unless you bring a free single friend.
0: My buddy Tim, he's a perfect candidate. I'm going to make sure he's there. Okay, yeah, let's make this happen.
1: But now, he probably listens now. Now he knows.
0: Nah, he's sleeping.
1: This is a great idea, though.
0: Love it.
1: I haven't
0: told
1: my boyfriend yet. Oh, what? He's been in Yellowstone for a week.
2: Wow.
0: All right. So we need a contestant to play a brand new Monday Fun Day game of the week. We actually have tickets in to the Ringling Brothers and Barnum & Bailey Circus for you. 855-570-1933. The Monday Fun Day game of the week is a fun one. Brand new game. We're playing in 5 minutes with caller 9. You're a contestant right now. 855-570-1933.

0: So that BTS Sounder, here's a major hint. It's going to go off between 8 and 9 a.m. this morning for your sold out BTS tickets. It is Gina the Latina, Frankie V, Channel 933. We do have a contestant on the line in Lemon Grove. Jennifer, good morning.
1: Good morning.
0: Good morning. Good morning. So on Mondays around 7:40, you play the Monday Fun Day game of the week. And today, I don't know if you know, is National Thrift Shop Day.
2: Oh.
0: So I decided we'd have a fun game of Thrift Shop Price is Right.
2: Oh, gosh.
3: I hate... Wait. Thrift shops are all over the place. How are you going to know what the right price is on something?
0: So I did some research this morning, and these are actual items sold at thrift shops here in San Diego County over the past couple of years.
2: Okay.
0: And you just have to guess which price is right. Just like the old TV show.
2: It's I just want to sing, I want to pop some tags.
0: Hey. Oh, yeah. All right, we'll start with Gina the Latina. Okay, this is a nice, easy game. Thrift shop, Price is Right. A VHS copy of a random movie from the 90s was found at a thrift shop here in San Diego. Did that random VHS copy of a movie...
3: They charged for that?
0: Yeah.
3: Oh, my. I'd be giving it away for free.
0: You know, was it $1.99, $5.99, or did it go for a whopping $12.99?
3: Oh, $1.99, please.
0: Gina, Latina, you are... Correct.
3: Who's paying more for that? Unless it's like a classic, you know,
2: and signed or something.
3: Yeah.
0: Gina's got a point. All right, over to Angie. This is Thrift Shop Price is Right on National Thrift Shop Day. At a thrift shop here in San Diego County, a vintage style lava lamp. Remember lava lamps?
2: Yes.
0: Remember how cool those things were back in like the college dormitories?
3: And those are back cool again.
0: They are back cool again. So this
3: price
0: is a vintage
3: might be
0: one.
3: Up here.
0: However, the old ones don't work as well as the new ones. Don't forget, you know, sometimes they might be a little bit, you know, beat up because the technology wasn't as good back in the day. Did this vintage style lava lamp here in San Diego at a thrift shop go for $6.99, Angie?
3: Oh, that's expensive.
0: $14.99.
3: Oh, my.
0: Or $29.99.
3: Oh, my God. At a thrift store?
2: I am really hoping it only went for $6.99.
0: Angie, you are... Correct, you're correct. $6.99.
3: Yeah, those prices were a little high.
0: Yeah, but for vintage stuff, some people have vintage is in as well. You know, your niece sells vintage stuff. People want to spend some money.
2: True.
0: Okay, you both have a point. Oh, this is a great one. We're gonna go over to Jennifer and Lemon Grove. Thrift shop Price is Right. Play along in your cars as well. At a thrift shop here in San Diego, a coffee mug featuring the face of a B-list celebrity from an old sitcom was purchased.
3: Oh my God.
0: Walked into that thrift shop. You saw this mug. Like, man, I want to buy this mug. Did it go for $1.99, $4.99, or $9.99?
1: $4.99.
0: You're going for $4.99. That is... Unfortunately, incorrect. Incorrect.
3: Oh,
1: damn.
0: $1.99. Just $1.99. You only see a celebrity.
3: Yeah, it's always the cheapest. It's always the cheapest.
0: Gina's got a point. Yeah. Angie's got a point. Unfortunately, Jennifer and Lemon Grove, you have no points. That's okay. We do have a second round of this phenomenal game called the Thrift Shop Price is Right coming up in about 3 minutes. So hang tight, okay?
1: Okay.
0: In your cars, play along as well. BTS tickets between 8 and 9 and round 2.

0: BTS tickets will be yours between 8 and 9 when that sounder does go off. We'll get you hooked up with tickets to see BTS on this National Thrift Shop Day. What's that? Thrift Shop. Macklemore. Gina, Frankie, Channel 933. Gina's got a point. Angie's got a point. Jennifer and Lemon Grove, you don't have any points, so that's okay. We have some easy ones for you this round. Are you ready?
1: Yeah.
0: All right, so what we're doing is playing Thrift Shop Price is Right. These are actually items that were sold at thrift shops here in San Diego County over the past couple of years on this National Thrift Shop Day. We'll go back to Gina the Latina.
2: How did you even get this data?
0: ChatGPT, to be honest.
2: Oh, God. Okay.
0: So this was a great one for Gina. When I saw this one pop up, I'm like, this is great because I could see this. I could see you going to a thrift shop and wanting to get this.
2: Okay.
0: All right, so a giant 1970s random painting of a forest in a nice gold frame. Those old gold frames.
2: Okay.
0: This is actually right here in San Diego at a thrift shop. Somebody bought this thing.
2: How big is it?
0: It's giant. That's all they said. They didn't say that. It's just giant. It's a big one.
2: Big one.
0: And this was actually purchased here. Somebody has it on their wall in San Diego. Did it go for $4.99? $19.99?
2: Maybe.
0: Or $49.99?
2: Well, see, giant. How big is it?
0: You know, ChatGPT just said giant.
2: So giant, I'll go 49, I guess.
0: 49
2: or
0: final
2: 19.
0: Answer. Oh, which one?
2: Well, it depends how giant it is. I'll go 49.
0: 49. Gina the Latina.
2: Should have gone with your gut. Kinda high, yeah.
0: 1999 was the answer on that one. Could have seen that right in your wall, that big giant. Next year, Biggie pictures.
2: Fits right in.
0: Over to Angie. 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It's a 2 foot tall ceramic rooster.
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3: I don't know. 2 feet is kind of big for a knickknack, so I'm going to go with C.
0: C.
3: Aw, man.
0: It's just $3.99.
3: Okay.
0: I'm surprised anybody wanted to pay $3.99, honestly. All right, Gina's got 1 point. Izzy's got 1 point. All right, this is a good one for you, Jennifer Lemon Grove. The final one. Are you ready?
1: Yeah.
0: And this is actually kind of cool because sourdough bread is like popular again. People try to make at home. So a vintage used bread machine was found at a thrift shop here in San Diego. I don't know if it makes sourdough, regular kind of dough bread. I don't know what it is, but it's vintage. They say it still works. ChatGPT said this thing still works. Somebody walks into that thrift shop. Did they buy this vintage used bread machine for $5.99, $19.99, or $29.99?
1: $5.99.
0: Jennifer in Lemon Grove.
1: Yeah.
0: You were 100% correct. Congratulations. That bread maker then probably doesn't work very well, but they said it still works. $5.99. That makes this a three-way tie. So you're a winner. You got tickets into the Ringling Brothers and Barnum and Bailey Circus. Congratulations.
1: Oh, thanks.
2: Never knew we needed to know all the prices of things at thrift stores.
0: You never know what you need to know until you need to know, and now you know it. Jennifer Lemon Grove. Hang on 2 seconds. We'll get you all the details. Look at that knowledge you learned listening to Gina and Frank on a Monday morning.
2: Thank you.
0: No, you're welcome.
2: Okay. Yeah, I think I would have got that better if you tell me exactly what the dimensions were of the painting. It's giant. I was thinking like 20 by 20 or something.
0: Might have been 30 by 30. Your whole damn wall is just ugly ass painting. News That Matters with Gina coming up next.
2: Oh, man. There's another salmonella recall. Did you see this? And this one probably affects almost everybody.
0: Damn it. Details next inside News That Matters between 8 and 9. BTS tickets coming.

0: There's a major recall, guys. It's not looking good for us today.
1: Sheesh, another one. Gina Frankie, Channel 933. Reminder, between 8 and 9 this morning, that BTS sounder will go up. The second you hear it, the 93rd person to call Channel 933 gets sold out BTS tickets.
0: So the FDA has now recalled over a million eggs due to a link to salmonella. Nearly 1.6 million eggs have been upgraded to the highest risk level also.
2: Jeez.
0: Okay, so nearly 98 people have got sick across 17 states with 26 hospitalizations. So look into this more. Okay. But from what I'm seeing, California is not on the list right now. But that happened with the jalapenos. We weren't on the list at first, and then it came to us, okay? So just letting you know, it's the best buy dates, July 20th through August 17th. Look into this a little bit more if you have any concerns about eating eggs. As of now, I don't see California on the list, but I don't know. This stuff changes all the time.
1: Yeah, lettuce, broccoli, berries, and now eggs. Like, all the healthy stuff we're supposed to
0: eat. And jalapenos.
1: And jalapenos. We're getting sick from this.
0: There's lots of salmonella going on this year, guys.
1: Be careful. Be vigilant. Yes.
0: I don't know how you do that, but the 12 and under baseball team from Sweetwater Valley Little League advanced to the Little League World Series on Friday. They beat Hawaii 11-3, which means they are already in Williamsport, right? I saw them on a plane. Were they on a private plane? Did we find that out?
1: I don't know. I'm actually on a group text right now with their head coach, Steve. We're going to try to get them to call in this week, and that will be one of our questions when we have them on. Was that a private jet that you took out of San Diego?
0: Well, I saw a picture of just the boys and the coaches on a plane, and nobody else was in there, so I don't know if they just let them on early to take the picture, or they really got in a private jet. There are a total of 10 teams from the U.S. competing in the World Series, and Sweetwater Valley Little League is competing as like the West Coast. So that's awesome. Really, really cool. The last time a team from San Diego County won the Little League World Series was in 2009 when Parkview Little League won. So let's go.
1: That's yellow.
0: Lowe's has these new pink mini totes. Okay. So what they are these tiny little storage containers. You know how like the Lowe's has big like storage containers? They have them like at Home Depot and all this.
2: Yeah.
0: So they're mini ones, but the top is pink. I don't know.
2: I said your deepest, darkest secrets.
0: I don't know. They're so tiny, but they're getting on the whole like tiny thing. Yeah. You know, okay, so go ahead and get. I mean, they are cute.
1: Right.
0: Man, there was an unexpected star study and wedding this weekend. No one knew was happy. Do you know what I'm talking about?
1: I don't, but we're going to find them together at 8:10 with Gina's Big Scoop. And I'm going to give you an even bigger hint about these BTS tickets because I know you're getting out of your car to go to work. Between 8 and 8:30, we'll play the BTS sounder. Between 8 and 8:30, and when you hear it, call the 93. We'll get those sold out BTS tickets.
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0: Mostly sunny skies today, high near 80. Partly cloudy for the overnight this evening. Areas of low clouds late, low of 68. Warming up out there at 73.
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1: Who knew there was going to be a star-studded wedding going on this weekend?
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1: Oh my God, she was there too, man. Everybody was at this wedding except for us. Okay, so all the stars came out to the wedding this weekend. I'm talking about New York Knicks star Karl Anthony Towns and Jordan Woods. Okay, if you don't know the lore behind Jordan Woods, she was Kylie Jenner's bestie for years and years and years and years. And then one drunken night, she hooked up with Khloe Kardashian's baby daddy, Tristan Thompson.
2: That's right.
1: And that caused a huge scandal to the point where the Kardashians canceled her. They excommunicated her. I mean, her and Kylie were such best friends. They had their own reality show. They lived together. I mean, they were like inseparable. And then all of a sudden, no more, right? But then Jada Pinkett Smith had Jordan Woods on her podcast. And since then, I think that was a turning point where Jordan had a major redemption and has become the it girl, okay? She met Karl Anthony Towns. They started this beautiful love affair. She was the good luck charm during the New York Knicks playoff games. Her orange purse.
3: Yeah.
1: She had every game and they ended up winning. And everyone's like, take that orange purse. And everyone's really grown to love her, okay? Yeah. So the two got married on Saturday in Malibu overlooking the ocean. It looked beautiful. But boy, were there so many celebs, okay? Gayle King was there. Okay. Her ex-bestie Kylie Jenner was there with Timothy Chalamet.
2: Oh, okay.
1: So all is good between them. Justin and Hailey Bieber were there. Michael B. Jordan, Ben Stiller, Tiana Taylor, Young Gravy, Paul George, all Love Island stars Nick and Alondra were there.
3: I know. I thought they were broken up, first of all.
1: Oh, yeah, they were. Leah and Miguel were there from Love Island. Jada Pinkett Smith was there with her kids, Willow and Jaden Smith. All his teammates, Jalen Brunson, Josh Hart, they were all there. I mean, I keep going through the pictures. Every time I see somebody else, there's a lot, and there was a lot of influencers there that you may not know who they were. Iris Palmer was there. I mean, everybody was at this wedding. But I am happy for her.
2: Jordan Woods, besides being Kylie Jenner's ex-best friend, what was her background? What does she do?
1: She's a model, I think. Model.
3: Yeah,
1: influencer.
3: Beauty. Everything.
1: I don't know. Just nice girl.
2: Nice
1: I know
2: girl.
1: She hooked up with a... what happened with Tristan Thompson, though, is that they felt like the Kardashians were just blaming her and didn't put any blame on him because he was welcomed back really quick. And she was a really young at the time. Not that, you know, you make mistakes when you're young. But I'm glad she found her boo, okay?
2: Yeah,
1: and had this great, fabulous wedding. So speaking of couples, it looks like we might see another wedding soon because Ariana Grande and her boyfriend, again, her ex-backup dancer, Ricky Alvarez, they are moving fast because fans noticed that they now have matching tattoos. Okay. So this comes only days after an insider said they were taking things slow.
2: Yeah.
1: So Ariana was performing in London over the weekend where she debuted a tattoo on like her collarbone, like right on the front. And it says, I do love you. And then fans noticed that he posted a selfie exactly about a month ago and he has it in the same place. I do love you. Different font, same meaning, same place.
2: Got it.
1: But he got it a month ago. So did they get it together or she got it after him, like to emulate him?
3: That's probably after. But this also goes back to how long have they been talking and stuff?
1: Yeah, oh, yeah. I mean, I deep dived on his page. She's been liking all his posts since even when she was with that other guy with the red hair, Ethan Slater. What's his name? She's been liking his posts or whatever. She also brought out her Wicked co-star Cynthia Erivo this weekend and they performed in London. This was a second show of 10 shows in London. What?
2: You're like the guy with the red hair. What was his name again?
1: I mean, that guy. He was so irrelevant. That was a dumb relationship. Yeah. Sorry.
2: So true.
1: The Big Scoop is brought to you by San Diego County Credit Union. It's not Big Bang Banking. It's better.
2: Man, BTS going to be in LA. Sold out SoFi show. You got tickets coming up in the next 10 minutes. BTS tickets with that starter coming up in a few. I could

0: two sound like a married couple in the studio sometimes.
1: Why?
0: Gina and Angie, I don't know. You know, like, Andy, what are those noises you make? Why are you making those noises?
2: She burps all morning long.
1: I don't mean to.
2: When I don't talk
1: you
2: about
1: can
2: this,
1: hear it.
2: Like, she makes all these like random noises.
3: She
2: like,
3: just listens to
2: no.
3: carefully.
2: Like, you hear some of it because you're a little further, but am I lying, Frankie?
0: No, I can hear some stuff.
2: And, even, like, can you, like, not?
3: I have gastric problems. I'm sorry.
0: And you wonder why I said this like a married couple. Okay. Okay. Gina, Frankie, Gina, when should we play this BTS sounder?
2: In less than 5 minutes.
0: Oh, in less than 5 minutes.
2: Yes.
0: Angie, back to making noises. Oh, BTS sounder coming up next. Sold out BTS tickets on the way.

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0: say?
1: All morning. All morning. I am so proud of Gina the Latina. There's something that I've been asking you to do, and you kind of haven't been doing it, and you finally did it, and I have not heard a single word of you in regards to your thoughts on
0: it. Nope.
1: We'll talk about that in a second on Channel 933. Gina Frankie, but first we got to find our winner for these BTS tickets. Is this Stacy?
2: Yes, hello.
1: Hello.
0: Hello.
1: You're in Chula Vista. What are you doing right now?
2: But I mean, that can wait because BTS is more important.
0: I don't know what you said at the beginning, but yes, BTS is probably more important.
1: More important than everything right now. You are caller 93 going to see BTS.
0: Hello? Wow. Oh my God,
3: she's
0: girl.
3: Excited.
1: Yes,
0: yeah,
1: excited.
0: You better fix your phone, girl, before we hang up and we don't get your info.
1: Stacey, hang on 2 seconds in Chula Vista. Yeah, we never said you have to have the best phones when you call them.
0: No, but hopefully it doesn't hang up there.
1: Stacey's got those tickets. We have more tickets to see BTS on the way when that sounder goes off, and you'll find out why. I'm personally excited for Gina Latina and what you did yesterday. We'll get caught up in that conversation next in about 3 minutes. Channel 933.

0: been waiting all morning for this.
1: I really believe you have.
0: No, I really have been. It's Gina Frankie, Channel 933. Yes, Jonas Brothers, Tickets Yours. Coming to San Diego, 9:10, they'll be yours. But we talked about this on Friday. There's something I've been saying, I'd say for the past few years, that Gina the Latina has to try. And I feel like you were so against it at one point.
1: Yes.
0: Like you were like, absolutely not, I will never do that. And you kind of got a little bit closer, understood a little bit more. And you finally, yesterday, did something I thought you would never do in your lifetime.
1: Yes, I didn't think I was going to do it either. But my uncle, who is a traditional old school Mexican, Theo, invited me to go. So I could not say no to him. I could not say no to him. But we have gone country, guys.
2: Yeah.
0: Angie and Gina now wearing cowboy hats in studio right now.
1: We went to the Luke Bryan, Jason Aldean, country concert. Oh my God, but the hats don't fit over our headphones. But we went there yesterday at Petco Park. Okay,
0: so Luke Bryan and Jason Aldean. These are two of the biggest country acts out right now. They had a major show at Petco Park yesterday, I believe sold out in like minutes.
1: Yes, and my uncle had extra tickets, so he invited me to go. My boyfriend was out of town, so I dragged Angie along with me. Yes, it was my first country concert I'd ever been to. I might have been to one way back in the day, but I can't really remember it. But everyone's like, oh, if you're going to go to one, you got to go to this one. Honestly, before going in, I couldn't even remember who I was going to see. I'd be like, oh, whatever country concert's at Petco
0: Park. It didn't matter who you're going. It was a country concert, a country vibe.
1: Yeah, so we're getting ready, right? I'm texting Angie, and I start to put together my outfit. I have this like Tennessee whiskey shirt.
0: Perfect.
1: I'm not sure where I got it from, but I have it.
0: Yeah.
1: And I have a Von Dutch cowboy hat. Amazing. That I've never wore. I put it on and I felt like such a fraud. Like I felt like such a fraud because I know I'm not a country person, and here I am pretending to dress country. So I took the hat to Angie's house.
0: Yeah.
1: And then we left our hats at the house. We didn't actually wear our hats to Petco Park because I just felt like I was too much of a fraud. Okay. But it's okay, because once we were there, we were fully immersed in the culture, okay? First of all, I know who Luke Bryan is. I didn't realize he was the same guy that was a judge on American Idol.
0: Yes!
1: He is cute.
2: Gina kept saying. Like, she wasn't talking about the music. She's like, he's so hot.
1: Yeah. Who knew that Luke Bryan was so cute?
0: Everybody.
1: The way he dances and stuff. And Jason Aldean, he was good. Now, I'm not going to lie. I didn't know any songs. Not even one song. There was one song that Angie's like, oh, this is a great song. I have no clue. I didn't know any of the songs. But I could see, but people were having such a good time. Yeah. It was such a good vibe. I could see how if you're into this music or if I learned the music, it would probably be a great time. Because it was, I mean, in between the sets, they had a DJ who was playing a bunch of music. Mm-hmm. And let me tell you who I was most impressed, though, with. There was this guy who opened up for them right before. And they say that he opened up for Morgan Wallen. His name is Gavin Adcock.
0: Okay.
1: Have you heard of him?
0: I've heard the name. I couldn't tell you a single song from him, though.
1: That guy was up there partying. So what I noticed about country music that's a little different than the other concerts I got to, they really stop down and talk to the crowd. They talk to you like you're a regular person, not just like do random shout outs. Like they really do. So he was up there taking shots of whiskey. Yeah. He was downing bottles of Jack. Oh, he was taking off his shirt. Yeah. I'm like, wow, what are we watching? It was like a party.
0: That's what I was trying to tell you a few years ago, is the fact that even if you don't like the music, the vibe of a country concert is the best.
1: It's so different.
0: Everybody's drunk, having a good time. They're wearing the Von Dutch cowboy hat.
1: No one was wearing a Von Dutch hat.
2: The only thing that sucked is that it was on a Sunday.
1: Yes.
2: Because once we started and the music started going, I kept telling Gina, I'm like, why is this not a Friday or Saturday?
1: Yeah, so we definitely didn't stay till then. We just went for a little bit, which I think was a good intro starter for our first country concert. I think I could become immersed into this. I need to definitely listen to the music more. But the vibe was cool. At first, I did feel a little uncomfortable.
0: Why?
1: Well, because I just felt like I didn't fit in. Yeah. But then my boyfriend's like, that's all in your head. And I'm like, oh, yeah, that's true, I guess.
0: One
1: so
0: nice
1: I just,
0: question.
1: Just pretended.
0: Luke Bryan's up there singing. Did he do that?
2: We were so surprised. We're like, wow.
1: It's so cute. And then you know what they do too, to focus on the hip thrust, is that on the screen they show him from the front, but they have two screens that are like have a camera on his butt when he does that. So you're seeing his butt and his front, and I'm pretty sure we got some video of that.
2: I think so.
1: We saw it live in person. Definitely lived up to expectations. I didn't even know it was a thing, but when you did it right now, I knew what you're talking about. So that's like his signature move.
0: That's all the time.
1: He is so cute. I have a new celebrity crush. Like, he is so cute, that guy.
0: All right, so I'm glad it was a good experience.
1: Yesterday, I think it's so cute.
0: Or, last week we had a meeting in our boss's office, and apparently Andy did something. I didn't even notice this, that was an HR violation, possibly.
1: I mean, I didn't notice it till after either. I'm like, did you really just do that during our very important meeting with our boss?
0: We'll find out what Andy did coming up next in about 3 minutes.
1: Yeah!

0: So at 9:10, you're winning Jonas Brothers tickets. Just announced they are coming to San Diego. 9:10, Gina Frankie, Channel 93. We will toss you those tickets. And the other day we had a big meeting in our boss's office. And you said, because I don't know what you're talking about, that Angie did something inappropriate.
1: Highly inappropriate. And I didn't even realize till after. Okay. And I don't think you did. No. I don't think many people did.
0: That's Gina. My name is Frankie V. Don't forget, we are your BTS station. You're waiting to hear the BTS sounder go off. It's happening this morning for your sold out BTS tickets.
1: Okay. So we had our meeting after our show. We went to our boss's office. It's all four of us, right? And we go into our boss and it's pretty serious meeting him. He's showing us all this data. And we're analyzing all these different kinds of metrics. Yep. And it's not just hey, what's up? What's going on, right?
0: Yeah, right. I mean, it's literally, we have a computer screen that on his desk and it goes on this big screen on the wall. So we're all hyper-focused on this thing.
1: What are we doing comparing to the other radio stations or on social media, on air, like all these things, right? So it's like serious. We're analyzing numbers, all these things. It was a good like 45 minutes.
2: Probably, I was taking it serious.
1: Yeah. Well, no one could take you serious.
0: So I miss this because what happened?
1: Okay. So we came back to the studio. Okay? Yeah. And I look up and Angie's right sitting where you are, right? Yeah. Now, and I look up, and for some reason, I look at her, I was like, were you wearing that during our entire meeting? And she's like, yeah, why? Show him what you were wearing during our entire meeting, and no one noticed. Now, look at her t-shirt. Okay,
2: this is
1: she's
2: what
1: bringing
2: I wore
1: it
2: yesterday.
1: Out. Bring it out. She...
0: Oh, it's a butt crack. I didn't realize that. So
1: it's a woman's butt crack.
2: Okay.
1: It's butt cleavage.
0: Yeah, it is.
1: But he has a woman's butt. It's cleavage. Like, you can still hold her butt.
0: Cleavage,
1: right,
0: that's the whole butt crack. Yeah, man, cleavage is a little bit. That's the whole butt crack.
1: She was wearing that during the entire meeting.
2: Okay, but it's not just any woman.
0: Okay.
2: It's Demi Lovato's, and it's concert merch. So I don't see the problem with it. We work at a radio station. She is a Channel 933 artist. Wait, what is the problem?
0: Is that the front or back of the shirt?
1: That's the front.
0: How did I not see that butt crack?
2: This was all morning. You see yourself for 5 hours. Nobody noticed.
1: We never noticed in the morning because we definitely brought it up. We didn't notice in the meeting. It was until she was sitting where you're at right now and standing up because she's short. And I'm like, were you wearing a shirt with a girl's butt crack throughout entire meeting with our boss in a serious meeting? Yes, she was.
0: Can we post this on our Instagram page?
2: Oh, yes.
0: Picture, at Channel 933. Maybe even a little poll. Is this inappropriate to wear at a serious meeting or not?
2: Oh, man.
0: How did I miss that, though? I mean, the whole shirt is a butt crack. It's Demi Lovato's butt crack.
1: We missed it. It is huge.
2: It clearly shows that is not that bad, because if I was with you guys for 5 hours in this little room and you didn't notice.
0: So true. So we have a trip to Vegas coming up at 9, then your Jonas Brothers tickets at 9:10. Music Matters with Gina coming up next.
1: Swipey may be a thing of a past for singles very, very soon.
0: Swipey a thing of the past. Details next inside News That Matters. And yes, 9:10, those Jonas Brothers tickets yours. Just a chance.

0: Something has changed in San Diego just right quickly, and I didn't even know this.
1: Nah, I didn't either. Details right now inside News That Matters. 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
0: So swiping for singles might become a thing of the past very, very soon. You know, for years on all the dating apps, you swipe on your matches left or right if you like someone, and that's how you make a match, right? Well, now the dating app industry may be done with a swipe. Companies like Bumble and Tinder are moving away from endless swiping and are focusing more on better matches and real life connections. So how are they doing this? They say that dating app people, like especially Gen Z, says they're tired of scrolling through countless profiles that only end up in conversations that lead nowhere, which I get, right?
1: I agree.
0: So now they're trying to do AI-powered matchmaking, somehow personalized recommendations, different kind of features, even in-person events that are all designed to get people off their phones and into actual dates. Will this work, though? Dating apps was simple, you know
1: easy.
0: What I mean?
1: Swiping.
0: When dating apps are seeing fewer users, less downloads, like they're on the decline right now.
2: Yeah. I will say on TikTok, it has been like more popular that people are like, oh, I want to do real-life experiences, not just on the apps like that. So it could work.
0: I know. They say dating apps are shifting from more matches to better matches. Okay. The Mission Valley Mall has officially changed its name, guys, to The Valley. Yes.
1: So LA, let's go to The Valley.
0: It's called The Valley. I was driving by on Saturday on the A freeway and they have a big sign that says The Valley. And I was like, what is that? But they're doing a whole revamp on the Mission Valley Mall and it's called The Valley.
1: I actually love this. I like that.
0: So see how long before. I feel like if I say The Valley, you know what I'm talking about?
1: No, I'm going to know. Now I'm going to The Valley. Mission Valley.
0: Big announcement was made this morning, and I will tell you about it at 9:10.
1: All right, 9:10 details coming. Trip to Vegas, yours in about 5 minutes. And yes, at 9:10, those Jonas Brothers tickets will be yours.
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4: Warming up out there. Expect mostly sunny skies today. High of 80 degrees, overnight low of 68. It is a balmy 74 degrees in the city.
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0: Weekend for news. Gina, Frankie, Channel 933 will get you caught up right now inside Gina's Big Scoop. And yes, Jonas Brothers Burning Up Tour all over again is coming to San Diego. And you're winning tickets before you can even buy them at the end of this.
1: Yes, the Jonas Brothers announced that they are going on tour. They announced it this morning. Yes. Billboards actually went up all over this past weekend teasing a new tour. So people kind of knew it was coming, right? But the new tour is called the Jonas Brothers Burning Up Tour all over again. And yes, they are coming to San Diego.
0: I love that they do this. I mean, since they've been started, I feel like they love San Diego. San Diego loves them. And they don't stop in Anaheim and L.A. They come all the way down south, which is great.
1: Yes, it goes down November 30th, Viejas Arena. Tickets go on sale this Friday. At Ticketmaster.com, but of course we have them here before you can buy them.
0: Right now,
1: By the way, the Jonas Brothers are also teaming up with Papa Bagels for a limited edition Burning Up Schmear, which is a hot pepper parmesan cream cheese launching alongside their tour.
2: That sounds good.
1: I know. So it's available starting today and it's only going to run for like the next week. So if you want
2: where can you get it?
1: Papa Bagels.
2: Oh, just there. Okay.
1: Yeah,
2: okay.
1: I don't know where Papa Bagels is.
0: They have them in San Diego. Yeah,
1: they do.
0: Yeah, they do. Oh. It's trendy. I mean, they're everywhere and they finally put some in San Diego.
1: Cool, yeah, cool. The Jonas Brothers had a big week this week too. You know, first they were announced as a halftime performers at the NFL's first ever regular season game in Australia.
0: Yep.
1: Then Camp Rock 3 premiered on the Disney Channel. Angie, you watched it?
2: I did. I did think it was going to be a little more nostalgic than it was because the Jonas Brothers were barely in there. Demi Lovato, if you blinked, you missed her, but it was a cute movie. Right.
1: Then they were inducted as Disney Legends at D23. If you don't know what D23 is, it happened this weekend. It's like the Comic-Con for Disney, pretty much. So it's a massive convention where Disney like unveils major movies, TVs, all the news, and all these big Disney fans go. So the Jonas Brothers were honored there for all the work they've done. And here they are, talking about their connections with Disney.
3: True story. I watched The Beauty and the Beast so many times, my first words were Gaston.
4: And one of my first jobs on the stage was playing Chip the Teacup in Beauty and the Beast on Broadway.
5: And I have seen them both.
1: And there's one thing they said on stage, the Jonas Brothers, that has gone viral and people are like kind of using it on social media right now.
4: One more thing. Absolute loyalty to the mouse.
0: What does that mean?
1: Loyalty to Mickey Mouse. Yeah. But speaking of D23, fans got a first look at Ryan Gosling in Star Wars Starfighter, which is a new standalone Star Wars movie that comes out in 2027, 50 years after the original Star Wars dropped. Other announcements made at D23, they dropped a first look at Frozen 3, and in it, Olaf is getting a love interest.
2: Yes. Oh, wow.
1: Samantha and Josh Gad even performed a new Olaf love song called Ooh Samantha.
2: So cute.
0: That's funny.
1: We saw a first look at Incredibles, Zootopia, Coco 2, the live action Tangled, live action Lilo and Stitch, and the first trailer for the Bluey movie they debuted there. So lots of Disney stuff at D23.
0: So cool.
1: The Big Scoop is brought to you by San Diego County Credit Union. It's not Big Bank Banking. It's better.
0: And we couldn't talk that much about the Jonas Brothers without giving you tickets in before you can even buy them for the Burning Up Tour all over again. Those tickets will be yours at exactly 9:20, Channel 933.

0: All right, it is Gina the Latina and Frankie V. We're able to get our hands on the Jonas Brothers Burning Up Tour All Over Again tickets before they even go on sale on Friday. Gina just mentioned this tour is coming to San Diego, and you're in for free if you're calling 9 right now and can answer Gina's Big Scoop question.
1: Okay, so the Jonas Brothers went viral for something they said on stage at D23 over the weekend. What was the phrase?
0: We played the audio for you, and then Gina even reiterated what they said because I didn't quite understand it. So 855-570-1933. Call the 9 answer that. You're going to see the Jonas Brothers for free here in San Diego right now. Good

0: do something for my single friends to like find them their perfect match, right? And I thought this was a great idea until I put a little tester out and I feel like, oh my God, is this going to be an epic fail?
1: I'm actually excited to find out about this.

0: that's not on your fishy.
1: Because you know me and my ideas. I have a great idea, but also it could be a disaster.
0: All right, it's Gina Frankie, Channel 933. Talk to us. What's going on?
1: I personally think this is a fabulous idea, but I'm not sure if other people would think the same. Okay. Right. So me and my boyfriend, we wanted to throw kind of like an end of the summer Labor Day party, right? So that's in about 3 weeks. Okay. Mm-hmm. And so that was the idea. Just good people, good, the pool vibes one last time before summer ends. Right. Yeah. But then I thought, you know what? I want to take this one step further. I think I want to make this a secret, and the keyword is secret here, a secret Love Island themed party for my single friends, and they won't even know what they're walking into.
2: Oh, okay? Gosh.
1: Okay, so let me tell you this.
0: This needs a lot of explanation right now.
1: So we are officially at our age where a lot of our friends have already gotten divorced, are
2: going through a divorce,
1: like their second round of life, okay? I feel like we've had separate groups of people where like they're all in their second round of life, right? Mm-hmm. But they're all from different like friends and, you know, whatever. And I thought, why not I invite them all on the same day to put them in a situation where they can meet each other? Because I've never actively done that. Like, okay, who is that single person who is, you know, for whatever reason, like at our age range, and that so they could just, I'm not saying I'm going to do it. Well, I don't know. We could play Love Island games, but I'm not going to do all that. Just put them in the same scenario. And furthermore, I thought, okay, so I'm going to invite minimal couples because we do have this is going to be hard, right? Because I don't have a lot of amount of friends like that. I have a good amount, but I think there's going to be a secret rule.
0: Okay.
1: So if you're a couple and you are invited, you need to bring at least one single person that's in our age range that you know. So then it's creating just more opportunities for people to talk to each other.
0: So you're saying this is a secret, so the singles going won't know.
1: Have no clue. They're just invited as like regular person.
0: Do the couples know that?
1: The couples are going to have to know.
0: So they're going to know that the single person they're bringing is to help them match with somebody else.
1: Yes, absolutely. Okay, but the single people can't know, because I feel like this is why I think it could be a bad idea, because I told one single friend.
0: Yeah.
1: And oh my God, she was freaking out. She was like, what? A pool party? I don't want to go meet people in a bathing suit, blah, blah. And then she's like, well, who's going? Like, blah, blah, like all the questions. I'm like, okay, that was a bad idea telling her. Bad idea. Do not tell anyone else. Here's why you don't.
0: Because, and I do feel like this, after you've gone through a breakup, a divorce, you don't want to go meet somebody in your mind. You do, but you don't, right? Mm-hmm. So when you say, hey, you're going to meet people, no, I'm not. But then they're like, but wait, what's going on? So don't even tell them, because you just got to get them there, right? Because I feel like everybody's hesitant to, quote unquote, get back into the dating field.
2: Yeah.
0: So they don't know, and they show up, a couple of cocktails going, all of a sudden they could meet that special somebody.
1: But then at that same time, that person will be like, well, is it going to be all couples? Because I don't want to go if it's just all couples.
0: No, tell them nothing.
1: So like, I don't know what to do to get the single friends there, but also I want to get a new pool of people. That's why whoever invite, they all have to have one single friend at least.
2: This is great. And I like the part that Frankie said, don't tell them, because I feel like the best relationships mostly are organic and natural. This is a way to do it organic, and nobody's going to go in with any fears because they don't know.
1: And if they get mad at me, I have already been throwing subliminal messages, because if you see the invite,
0: I saw that,
1: I mean,
0: you can kind of tell. You can kind of tell what's going on.
1: Like vibe, the bright pink,
2: I don't know about that.
1: The bright yellow. You don't think so?
2: I don't know if they'll get it.
1: No, I don't want them to get it.
2: Yeah.
1: But looking back, you'll get it, because it has like it has all the colors.
0: One thing I have to say, though, and I don't like that you said, Gina, you said, well, we probably won't play the games. No, you have to have some fun games. Because I think after a couple of drinks, that's the way when all of a sudden the same, that's going to make them mingle. Because otherwise, it's going to be like an eighth grade dance when
2: girls
0: on one side, guys on the other. No, you bring them together with some fun games.
2: Karaoke.
1: We always play a heated game of volleyball.
0: Volleyball is a great one. Yes, I like that. Yes, perfect. See, I like this idea, Gina the Latina.
1: So, you like it, so I'm good.
0: Yeah, I do like this. The invite's great.
1: On the invite, party at Villa Gina.
0: Yeah, it's good.
1: And the summer poolside with good people, good music, and good vibes. Rideshare, highly recommended.
2: Yeah, nobody's driving today. Don't nobody drive.
0: And they got enough. Villa on there, that word, you know something's going on. Just enough that you're intrigued to find out more.
1: Do you have a single friend you could bring, Frankie?
0: Yeah,
1: unless you bring a free single friend.
0: My buddy Tim, he's a perfect candidate. I'm going to make sure he's there. Okay, yeah, let's make this happen.
1: Yeah, he probably listens now. Now he knows.
0: Nah, he's sleeping.
1: Oh, this is a great idea, though.
0: Okay. So, BTS tickets. People are calling about those, DMing us. Yes.

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1: Buenos dias, Zest stepping in. Hope you had an amazing weekend. If you're like, girl, I heard y'all were giving away a trip to New York City to see Harry Styles right here. Well, yep, that was last week. But we're going to continue this week. Your chance to win on the iHeartRadio app right now. 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Tap on the red mic. Leave me a talkback message with your name, your neighborhood. Make sure you use the phrase, I love Harry Styles, in a sentence. Get creative. And you can see our guy right here. It's American Girls.

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1: They say the holy water's watered down, and this town's lost its faith. 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

the Lush Life dance with Zara Larsson? 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

the house that has kept everything for 40 years. My entire body hurts. Let's keep it moving with good music. I need some good music for my soul right now. This is Teddy Swims. It's Mr. Know-It-All.

0: You know, the Latina finally did something that you swore you would never, ever do.
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And for your chance, you want tickets to see Somber right here and meet and greet passes. You want to go backstage with him? Make sure to do that right now. It's Homewrecker.

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1: I am still in disbelief for seeing the news of actress Hayden Panettiere passing away at the age of 36. Especially after seeing her interview on the Jay Shetty podcast. 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Sending all our love and condolences to her family, friends, and fans.

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Well, if you missed it, it's Monday. 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

Well, we definitely have to talk about D23. So much went down, and I'm excited for all of it. We'll get into it coming up next. Let's enjoy the latest from Teddy Swims on this Monday. It's Mr. Know-It-All. Muchas gracias for hanging out.

mistaken, I think Chino was at D23 this weekend, so he's going to tell you more. But some of the things that I was excited for, I mean, Ahsoka Season 3, Zootopia 3, Frozen 3, Incredibles 3, Coco 2. So many things we got to the Untitled X-Men film with the cast revealed. It was so good. It's Channel 933.

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Channel 93, San Diego's number one hit music station. Happy Monday. All right, stepping in with a whole lot of goodies, including your chance at tickets for the sold-out BTS show, SoFi Stadium. Lock in for that BTS sounder happening between now and 6 o'clock this afternoon. When it happens, caller 93 will get hooked up with those tickets for the sold-out show. All right, it's going down on Channel 93. Let's go.

A brush fire near Campo is sending a plume of smoke over East San Diego County this afternoon as they're calling for some evacuations in the area. Careful if you're out there. 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

0: just a bit earlier, you heard Harry Styles on Channel 93. Well, guess what? We got an opportunity for you to go see Harry at Madison Square Garden in New York City. Channel 93 is sending you on the ultimate Harry Styles trip, airfare, hotel, tickets to see Harry in New York, September 26th, courtesy of Columbia Records. 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The more creative, entertaining, and unforgettable your message is, the better your shot at getting hooked up with Harry in New York City. Good luck with that. What up?
1: Hello, Timothy. Shout out to my best friend, Tatiana Alvisa. It's her birthday today.
0: Happy birthday, Tatiana. How young is she today?
1: She's turning 12.
0: 12, almost a teenager. That's big. Shout out, Tatiana. Enjoy your birthday. I hope you get spoiled. It's Channel 93, San Diego's number one hit music station. You're listening for that BTS sounder. It could happen at any moment to get you hooked up.
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3: 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Madison, coming to you loud, live, and always and forever in color from the Outlaws podcast with me, T.S. Madison. This week, Laverne Cox is back. We're talking about her new book, her controversial ex, and going off on the red carpet.
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Mars is having himself a nice little run, as I just might is 13 weeks at number one on the Billboard charts, which is amazing. And he was just at SoFi Stadium with Karol G, did their song Still, filmed the music video for that, and then performed the Spanish version of Risk It All, Lo Arriesgo Todo. If you were there, you know how amazing it was. I saw videos online, man. Channel 93, Teddy Swims. She likes

Shout out to my people that love to thrift. Today's National Thrift Shop Day. Shout out to Macklemore and Ryan Lewis. That song was big and then it just went away, right? Channel 93 right now. All Right is Drop Dead. Will that BTS sounder hit next? I wonder.

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All right, we're about a month away from the iHeartRadio Music Festival going down in Las Vegas. You got an opportunity to win a trip for two and $1,000 to spend at about 5 o'clock. All right, all right, it's Stupid Song. New York City.

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1: 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Good luck.
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0: Channel 93, San Diego's number one hit music station. All right, so on Friday, I got to broadcast live from the Anaheim Convention Center for D23. That is everything Disney. Are you passionate about Disney events, announcements, and special merch and whole lot of fun? 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You probably seen some things on social media and on the news, and it was everywhere. It really, really was. 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